And I touched your face, narcotic mindfulness, Mary Jane. 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Don't smoke the stuff you'd rather play. 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And